no doing right. I've always waited for the moment that you would come through my door. But this brought loneliness so far. I lay my hand unto my heart. 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Is this the dream I had of you?

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For a thousand reasons that I know to share forever.

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It's a place where you'll be safe to feel our grace, 'cause we've all made mistakes. If you've lost your way,

But if you carry on abusing, you'll be robbed from us. I refuse to lose another friend to drugs. Just come home.

Радио Мегаполис. They don't see me, they don't know what it's like. Training colors into black and white. No one's reading all the words that I write.

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And would you save my soul tonight? Would you tremble

0: think, you realize that when you lose them, never let them escape, cause time is flying in a one-way direction. In a one-way direction.
1: Хотите новой музыки? Сделайте громче радио Мегаполис.